hear that? Killers in the jungle. Killers in the jungle. Killers in the jungle. Yo, listen, you hear that? Killers in the jungle. Killers in the jungle. Killers in the jungle.

out. 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Over, smelly aroma. Them done delivery long time. When I ramp, when I skin, it's gonna wake from a coma. Listen, you hear that? Shots get fired in the world, but right for the skin like a widow's enemies. Nothing ain't crisp, it end up in a jungle. Yo, listen, you hear that? Killers in the jungle. Killers in the jungle. Killers in the jungle. Yo, listen, you hear that? Killers in the jungle. Killers in the jungle. Killers in the jungle.

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Fuck around and get your whole face bit off. Sinister, spit truth like a minister. So until I'm a monster, when it's the right time, nighttime, nigga trying to creep and keep from dying in these motherfucking streets. Fuck the police. From a black man's point of view, spray that shit, say that shit, right in front of you, each and every one of you. I'm not gonna tell y'all niggas what we gonna do, but whatever y'all did, put two on you, and put a neck with a shoe on you.

from the compassion. In ancient times, since the beginning of man's ability to think, he has pleased that he happens, and believed that something in the promise of the tree would draw the means to dialogue with that determined capabilities of imagination. Man's ancient dream of peace travel has ended. It is no longer a dream but a reality. For at last, man has in his possession a rocket. In the near future, great rockets will come upon the earth and carry man to the moon. We will find today another scientist and a human being that all is not known.

osmosis. A soupy thing about the music of how things turn. Things the other ones want to bury.

是个什么事？干什么事？Yeah, man. The present moment began with fire, and still it burns.

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It's it. Driving in a storm, I can't see shit. All week long, sink or swim, that's it. Staring at a clock, doesn't move, does it tick? Time moves slowest when you need it to be quick. Driving in a storm, high fit, see ahead. Weather forecast, a bit nippy ahead. Beggars can't choose, but be picky instead. 9 to 5 blues, kick me, I'm dead. Driving in a storm, high fit, see ahead. Weather

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To demonstrate to you the improvement in listening pleasure which only full stereo sound on Decca Records can give, I'll begin to move in the direction of one of our two speakers. There. You are now hearing my voice from this speaker. Now I'll move in the direction of the opposite speaker. There. You'll note that your ears have informed you that I have moved across the room.